0: know, we have asset. And therefore, if become necessary, we put those assets on the market and sell and recover our money. So we are not so much into restructuring. Unless those restructuring will be supported by cash flow, we will not do, or we don't do.
1: Interesting. Which among the LPLs, which sector posed immediate risks in your NPL portfolio?
0: Actually, it's a construction.
1: Okay.
0: The reason why it was construction, because of our background. We're coming from home finance, and then we're doing, those times, we're building and then selling. And some of these projects, land, litigation, become trouble. So if you look at the non-performing loans, most of them are actually a legacy issue.
1: Mm-hmm.
0: But I think, I believe in one thing, when you take asset, you take liability. And that's why we are focusing on to make sure that we recover. But I think, as I said, by September, we should be low at 10%.
1: You raise a very interesting aspect about if you do not have the cash flow, you may not get into certain kind of portfolio, which is quite interesting. I want to still stay, despite the strong ratios, your operating cash flow shows significant outflows. Should investors be concerned?
0: No. That is the cash generated from operation. If you look at our equivalent cash, look at this, over, I believe, 8 billion.
1: Mm.
0: So the bank is liquid.
1: Very liquid.
0: Yes, it's only cash.
1: So the bank is currently sitting on a good cash.
0: Yeah, we have cash.
1: Okay.
0: We have cash to lend. So that's why I'm inviting them to come and work to my bank so that we can attend to them.
1: Now, for a bank to survive all these years, you've seen different trends of the financial sector, sometimes bringing in other structures or strategies from other countries into Ghana's banking landscape. What has been some of the digital innovations that Republic Bank has spearheaded, and which of them has been quite transformative in the sector?
0: Yeah, I must say, what if I should look at the card business?
1: Okay.
0: The card business, about 3 banks started before we introduced a credit card. And they were just looking at the rich in society. So when we were coming, because we have been in this business for a long, we brought 4 credit cards. And these 4 credit cards, we have one that is called Classic. And this Classic, even the informal sector customers, they also have it. We have a business credit card, which was not in this country. We use it to manage your petty cash and the impress. You give money to your account department to manage. They won't come and account, but with the business credit card, you can see every item that they use. That those are some of the things that we did. When Bank of Ghana introduced gifts, they develop a solution, Ghana Pay.
1: Mm-hmm.
0: Currently, we are number one in terms of value and value and volume.
1: Mm-hmm.
0: It's because of our unique strategy. So everything that we do, we look at the opportunities and then just go in and get. So we are go getters.
1: Interesting. I want to ask before we even wrap up, that is Republic Bank currently in a phase of aggressive growth, cautious recovery, or a balance sheet repair from where you sit?
0: Interesting question. Yes, we are growing want to expand, grow as much as possible. But we also focus on recovery, because those non-performing loans have to recover them. And then also ensure that as we are growing, we don't create any non-performing loan. And therefore, we want to grow, but we are growing in a sustained way, not where we are coming from. No, I want to leave a legacy for the next generation. That is my focus. That when I live here,

0: person who will come and take over shouldn't struggle. Like if you go to the Bible, how David laid the foundation for his son Solomon. Exactly, that's what I want to say.
1: We hope we have that same for our government, you know, our economy as a nation. Because if the legacy is built like that, Ghana would have been better than many countries comparatively.
0: Yeah.
1: Now, interesting, before we go, we've seen the performance of 2025. Certainly, I'm going to ask you, what should we be expecting by the close of 2026 based on the first quarter performance that you've said?
0: Yeah, first quarter performance, we had a dip, but it was expected. Mm-hmm. It was expected because we took some positions that affected that because of the drop on the interest rate, our Ghana reference rate also mm-hmm. dropped from over 15 to 10 point something percent, 10.1%. That actually, so it was expected. But we have a target to achieve, and that target will be achieved. So it's normal.
1: Is the target bigger than 2025?
0: It is bigger than 2025.
1: And all set for it?
0: Yeah. The my team are poised. And I was telling them that this drop in the interest rate, mm-hmm. even in European countries,
1: yeah.
0: the income and the interest rate is very low, but they are growing their balance sheet every year. And therefore, we have no excuse to say that because of drop in the interest rate, we cannot know. So we had a strategy, everybody is poised. You go to the Republic Bank branches, everywhere they are happy for the challenge that we have.
1: Interesting. So finally, before we go, what should Ghanaians be expecting from Republic Bank from all angles, basically?
0: The public should walk to any of our branches and they will be attended to. And I believe that our customer service is something that we don't play with. We are here to serve them like a guest. That is why we say Republic Bank, we are the one for you. So we are the one for all the customer, all Ghanaians come to Republic Bank and we will serve you like a guest.
1: Amazing. I already feel at home because I've been to Republic Bank and I don't feel like a stranger already. And I'm privileged indeed. Thank you so much, Dr. Dugutu, for speaking with us here.
0: Thank you, sir.
1: The Joy Business. And indeed, you've heard the story, you've heard the narrative, you heard the mystery behind the numbers. And this has been quite insightful, looking at how the bank has been able to change and transform based on workable strategies, solutions for the informal sector, which is a sector many are not quite confident because of the risks involved, but they've taken the risks and did indeed gotten the reward. And this is the edition where we brought you an amazing story from the hall room of Republic Bank PLC, the headquarters in Accra. My name is Winston Taki. Thanks for watching. Enjoy the rest of our program. See you same time. Bye-bye.